0: Mini Big Love Radio.
1: I want to see all the ladies out there shaking that onion. Yeah, shake it, baby.

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Our outrage against the poor unites us, brings us together behind this one plan of action, an assault on every front.

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Breathing. We are from heat. The electric one. Does it shock you, see?

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0: 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Yeah, shake it, baby.

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